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4: Good morning from the KRCG 13 newsroom. I'm Grace Gillis with your morning headlines on Mix 92.7. The man convicted of murdering a Moberly woman will be sentenced today. In June, a jury found David Heide guilty of second-degree murder in the death of 23-year-old Bailey Scott. Heide initially posted a $100,000 bond after his conviction, but the court later revoked his bond under Missouri law. Missouri leaders gathered Thursday for the governor's ham breakfast at the Missouri State Fair. The annual event brings together politicians and community leaders from across the state. Governor Mike Kehoe spoke to a sold-out crowd of 1,400 people. He focused on the state's success in the agriculture industry. And Missouri's new rural interstate speed limit law takes effect next weekend, but don't hit the gas just yet. Drivers must follow current speed limit signs because not every highway will get the new 75-mile-per-hour limit. MoDOT must first assess each rural interstate for safety. Drivers will likely not be able to speed up legally until the end of the year. That's the latest from the KRCG 13 Newsroom. I'm Grace Gillis. Have a great day. Hit.

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1: I'm Stacey Johnson, and this is your Lake Expo News Cut. Thousands of visitors are arriving in the Max Creek area this week for the Gathering of the Juggalos, a four-day music and camping festival centered around fans of Insane Clown Posse. Local fire and law enforcement agencies say they've been planning for the event for months, with several thousand people expected to attend. Officials are also asking curious visitors to use caution because the rural roads around the site are not built for the heavy traffic. And authorities say they seized more than 130 pounds of drugs from a man who was allegedly headed to the Gathering of the Juggalos. Pennsylvania resident Kevin Michael Jones, who goes by the nickname Blunt Man, was arrested Monday after a traffic stop in Osage Beach. And officers found about 128 pounds of marijuana and 2.5 pounds of mushrooms. Authorities say he had been advertising drug sales connected to the event. And Camden County's first Safe Haven baby box was officially dedicated Wednesday at Mid-County Fire Protection District in Camdenton. The box gives parents in crisis a secure and anonymous way to surrender a newborn so the child can quickly receive care. Fire officials say they hope the box never has to be used, but want families to know the option is there if needed. This has been your Lake Expo News Cut. All this news and more at lakeexpo.com.
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4: It's going to be an awesome weekend. Sunshine today, high 92, clear and 70 tonight. Sunny tomorrow, 89. More sun on Sunday, 86. And a chance of rain on Monday.

Please let me be the first to say welcome to Friday. It's Mix 92.7. Good morning, Chris Boom Boom Cannon. Sunshine today and all weekend, so go out and play. Or if you need to mow the lawn, do that. Coming up at 6, I'll get you caught up on news happening around the country and the world, and also right here in Mid-Missouri.

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1: A woman who authorities say had been plotting to bomb the New York State Capitol building was caught in an FBI sting operation and is now facing a federal terrorism charge. Jessica Bowie believed laws were being passed that she considered to be offensive to Islam. The U.S. military says the aircraft carrier USS George Washington is now operating in the Middle East. It's replacing the USS Abraham Lincoln, which has been at sea for more than 250 straight days. There are reports of crew stress, poor mental health, and supply shortages on board. Supporters of Lindsey Clancy are rallying for a better understanding of women's mental health. The AP's Lisa Dwyer has a story.
4: Hundreds of Lindsey Clancy supporters, many wearing pink clothing and blazoned with phrases such as believe, she needed help, and peace for Lindsey, gathered outside the courthouse where she's on trial in the killings of her three children. Several of the 300 women and a few men say Clancy's story resonates with them, and they want to raise awareness about how the mental health system treats women.
5: We're here to send one message, and that message is that it should not take tragedy for people to start paying attention to mental health.
4: The trial has sparked massive discussions online and has brought attention to postpartum psychosis, a rare mental illness Clancy's attorney says she had. Her attorney also says Clancy has bipolar disorder. After strangling her children, Clancy jumped from a second-story window and remains paralyzed from the waist down. Her lawyer does not dispute that she killed the children, but says she should not be held criminally responsible because she was mentally ill. I'm Lisa Dwyer.
1: In northwest Indiana, tens of thousands of residents were in survival mode yesterday as they entered a ninth day without power. Deadly storms hit the state August 11th and downed trees and power lines. This is AP News.
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26: 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Welcome to Friday, and it's going to be an awesome weekend. Sunshine today, we'll get to 92. The average person knows if their day is going to be ruined by 8:36 a.m., but it doesn't end there. By 8:50 a.m., you know how badly the Starbucks barista screwed up your name. By 5:01 p.m., you know if you made it through another day at work without your coworkers realizing you don't do anything. By 6:38 p.m., you know if your spouse is going to corner you to complain about their day. And by 12:20 a.m., you know if you're going to bed drunk or high.

0: because it is Friday. It's Mix 92.7. Hey there, Chris Boom Boom Cannon. If you've got to do something outdoors over the weekend, I don't know, mow the lawn. It's going to be sunny today, tomorrow, and Sunday, but then the rain moves back on Monday. And yep, it's that time of year again. Fantasy football drafts are happening, and some people are feeling pretty good about their teams. And then there are the others who are already preparing to make excuses. I found a new product for those people.
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0: Thanks for starting your Friday morning with Mix 92.7, playing the hits all day long and nothing but sunshine for your Friday. It's going to be gorgeous this whole entire weekend. 92 the high, more sun tomorrow, 89, and Sunday, 86. Then, taking a peek into the future, back to school forecast. Other than the rain, chance on Monday, it's looking like it's going to be sunny with the highs in the 80s. And you know what? If you don't like that weather forecast, here's an honest weather report.
1: And now your forecast for back to school from the Weather Channel. There will be a steady drizzle of families at Target stocking up on backpacks and school supplies, turning to "Mom, I need a new cell phone," and "All the other kids are going to have one by nightfall." Look for cloudy minds from sleeping in all summer, leading to foggy times and falling asleep in the classroom. Possibility of getting the senile, angry old teacher with tenure and halitosis for your homeroom, 90%. Chance of the hot cheerleader you've been thinking about all summer sitting next to you in biology class, 0%. And that's your back-to-school forecast from the Weather Channel.
2: I'm Stacey Johnson, and this is your Lake Expo News Cut. Three more people have been arrested on drug charges during the gathering of the Juggalos at Lake of the Ozarks. The Camden County Sheriff's Office says 49-year-old Dennis Bradman allegedly was found with 93 pounds of marijuana, 124 pounds of mushrooms, and other drugs. The deputies also arrested 34-year-old Robin Wayford and 38-year-old Jesse Williams after reportedly seizing more than 40 pounds of edibles. Parmalee will headline a waterfront concert at Captain Ron's this Saturday as part of the Cannonball Run kickoff. The show runs from noon until 5 at the 34.5-mile marker, with 24-year-old Cole Goodwin opening. Fans can attend by land or boat, with limited dock slips available by calling Captain Ron's. Tickets and pass options are available through the Cannonball Run website. And Lake Area author Joy Corwin is releasing her debut novel, The Miller's Daughter, on Tuesday. The historical fiction story set in medieval England, it follows a young woman uncovering secrets about her past while facing love, betrayal, and violence. Corwin spent decades as a teacher and librarian before using retirement to pursue her longtime goal of publishing a book. The Miller's Daughter will be available in paperback, hardcover, and ebook formats through major retailers. This has been your Lake Expo News Cut. All this news and more at lakeexpo.com.
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0: It's going to be an awesome weekend. Sunshine today, high 92, clear and 70 tonight. Sunny tomorrow, 89. More sun on Sunday, 86. And a chance of rain on Monday.

We are Mix 92.7. Hey there, it's Chris Boom Boom Cannon. So the gathering of the Juggalos is happening this weekend near Max Creek, and some people have already got into trouble and have been arrested. What a shocker. Details on the way in 6 minutes. Stick around.

0: Hey, what's up? Chris Boom Boom Cannon. When you're looking for the hits, you've come to the right place because we are Mix 92.7. Sunshine today, and we'll get to 92. If you don't know, the Gathering of the Juggalos Festival is happening in Camden County near Max Creek this weekend, and police arrested a guy named Kevin Bluntman Jones. He was pulling a camper filled with 128 pounds of marijuana and some psychedelic mushrooms. Oh-ho! Now, not only is his name a giveaway, but so was one of the Insane Clown Posse members posting this.
1: Juggalos, what up? This is the Duke, Von, and Jay. One half of the Insane Clown Posse. I'm here to talk about Bluntman's famous one-stop shop at the Gathering of the Juggalos. I'm going to let all y'all know that Bluntman's famous one-stop shop is where you need to go and cop the finest weeds and paraphernalias.
0: Yeah, that's not helping Bluntman's case. He also had signs saying weed for sale and flower for sale. Police also found QR codes for various payment methods. Because apparently the drug trade has gone completely cashless. Tap, scan, smoke, baby.
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3: AP News, I'm Marcela Sanchez. The premier of Canada's Manitoba province, Wap Kanu, is urging Canada to keep fighting rather than rush to make concessions and trade talks with the U.S.
4: And he's telling Canadians not to buy U.S. alcohol if a trade deal results in it being put back on Canadian store shelves.
5: We don't like Donald Trump's approach to trade or his way of treating Canada. You know, very wise people have said you can't get a good deal with a bad person. And I think that rule applies here.
4: Audio courtesy of CTV. Kanu says President Donald Trump is erratic, irresponsible, and not to be trusted. Canadian Prime Minister Mark Carney is trying to secure a deal with the U.S. that would avert threatened 50% U.S. tariffs. Canada's federal minister responsible for Canada-U.S. trade says his country and the U.S. are close to finalizing an agreement. I'm Donna Warder.
3: Federal agents seized electronic devices from former Representative Eric Swalwell and searched his Washington home over the weekend. A source tells AP it's part of an investigation into allegations of sexual misconduct by the ex-Democratic congressman from California. Multiple sources tell AP Justice Department investigators have sought to interview law enforcement officials about the FBI's 2022 search of Donald Trump's Mar-a-Lago estate. That search led to Trump's indictment on charges of unlawfully retaining classified documents and obstructing FBI efforts to get them back. Their requests are part of a Florida-based inquiry aiming to establish a conspiracy against the Republican president. President Trump is scheduled to travel to South Carolina today to make a last-minute appeal for Senator Darlene Graham, his chosen candidate to replace her brother, the late Senator Lindsey Graham. She'll face Republican Representative Ralph Norman next week. This is AP News.
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7: 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I'm Grace Gillis with your morning headlights on Mix 92.7. The man convicted of murdering a Moberly woman will be sentenced today. In June, a jury found David Heide guilty of second-degree murder in the death of 23-year-old Bailey Scott. Heide initially posted a $100,000 bond after his conviction, but the court later revoked his bond under Missouri law. Missouri leaders gathered Thursday for the governor's ham breakfast at the Missouri State Fair. The annual event brings together politicians and community leaders from across the state. Governor Mike Kehoe spoke to a sold-out crowd of 1,400 people. He focused on the state's success in the agriculture industry. And Missouri's new rural interstate speed limit law takes effect next weekend, but don't hit the gas just yet. Drivers must follow current speed limit signs because not every highway will get the new 75-mile-per-hour limit. MoDOT must first assess each rural interstate for safety. Drivers will likely not be able to speed up legally until the end of the year. That's the latest from the KRCG 13 newsroom. I'm Grace Gillis. Have a great day.
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10: 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What's up, Chris Boom Boom Cannon? Welcome to Friday, and it's going to be an awesome weekend. Sunshine today, we'll get to 92. The average person knows if their day is going to be ruined by 8:36 a.m., but it doesn't end there. By 8:50 a.m., you know how badly the Starbucks barista screwed up your name. By 5:01 p.m., you know if you made it through another day at work without your coworkers realizing you don't do anything. By 6:38 p.m., you know if your spouse is going to corner you to complain about their day. And by 12:20 a.m., you know if you're going to bed drunk or high.

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1: 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We are Mix 92.7. It's going to be a sunny weekend. Sunny today, 92, more sun tomorrow and on Sunday, and then a chance of rain on Monday. If you're going to be with groups of people this weekend, then you have to be able to start and carry conversations. You know what I mean? If you don't know what to talk about, try these.
2: This is not headline news. There's a documentary coming out about how Dane Cook's brother stole $12 million from him. It's no laughing matter. So it's just like Dane's stand-up. Amazon MGM accidentally leaked Jason Statham's new movie, Mutiny, on Prime Video ahead of its theatrical release. Now details of the plot are spoiled for anyone who hasn't already seen a Jason Statham movie. Pro tennis player Nick Kyrgios tested positive for cocaine. They knew he had a problem when they caught him snorting the baseline. And John Stamos posted a nude selfie to celebrate his 63rd birthday. You can find it on Instagram. This is not headline news.
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0: If you're on your way grabbing your first cup of coffee, thanks for letting us tag along with you. 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Don't miss the shootout on the Strip Street Party, brought to you in part by Neutral Vodka Seltzers. It's next Wednesday, August 26th, of course, on Bagnell Dam Strip. Come by, meet the racers, see the boats up close, take some selfies. I'll be there from 3 to 6 in the afternoon telling you more. Not only is today National Senior Citizens Day, it's also Poets Day. Raise your hand if you're a poet. Yeah, that's what I thought. Well, why don't we have our favorite coffee house beat poet do a special poem for the old people?
1: Hey there, senior citizens. 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More free time, more me time. Slower pace, no rat race. New knee, new hip, some soup to sip. 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Goodbye, libido. What happened to sex? Wrinkles are memories etched on your face. 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Depends.
2: I'm Stacey Johnson, and this is your Lake Expo News Cut. Three more people have been arrested on drug charges during the gathering of the Juggalos at Lake of the Ozarks. The Camden County Sheriff's Office says 49-year-old Dennis Bradman allegedly was found with 93 pounds of marijuana, 124 pounds of mushrooms, and other drugs. Deputies also arrested 34-year-old Robin Wayford and 38-year-old Jesse Williams after reportedly seizing more than 40 pounds of edibles. Parmalee will headline a waterfront concert at Captain Ron's this Saturday as part of the Cannonball Run kickoff. The show runs from noon until 5 at the 34.5-mile marker, with 24-year-old Cole Goodwin opening. Fans can attend by land or boat, with limited dock slips available by calling Captain Ron's. Tickets and pass options are available through the Cannonball Run website. And Lake Area author Joy Corwin is releasing her debut novel, The Miller's Daughter, on Tuesday. The historical fiction story set in medieval England, it follows a young woman uncovering secrets about her past while facing love, betrayal, and violence. Corwin spent decades as a teacher and librarian before using retirement to pursue her longtime goal of publishing a book. The Miller's Daughter will be available in paperback, hardcover, and ebook formats through major retailers. This has been your Lake Expo News Cut. All this news and more at lakeexpo.com.
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0: It's going to be an awesome weekend. Sunshine today, high 92, clear and 70 tonight. Sunny tomorrow, 89. More sun on Sunday, 86. And a chance of rain on Monday.

Hey, what's up? It's Chris Boom Boom Cannon. We are Mix 92.7, and the 38th annual Lake of the Ozarks Shootout is next Saturday and Sunday, August 29th and 30th, on the Grand Glaze Arm. 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

0: Hey, what's up? Chris Boom Boom Cannon. You are hanging out with Mix 92.7. Yes, it's Friday. Pinch yourself if you want to. Nothing but sunshine today. Nothing but sunshine all weekend. But we'll get to 92. It's time for the Mix 92.7 Comedy and Coffee Break, and it's sponsored by American Family Insurance agent Christy Farah. Give her a call because she'll protect what matters most to you. She's been doing it for 20 years. And ooh, are you excited for the weekend? Here's comedian Joe DeRosa with his look at the weekend.
1: If you work Monday to Friday, you are a victim of the greatest quality hustle that has ever existed, the weekend. The weekend. You think it's good, don't you? 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That's how utterly they make your work week. They make it so unbearable that Friday hits and you're like, oh my God, what a treat. I have just under 48 hours to tend to everything that I was too dead in my soul to tend to all week long. And I get to do it hungover? This is tremendous.
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3: AP News. I'm Marcela Sanchez. President Trump is warning of an economic D-Day against Iran. With few details, Trump announced that the U.S. would impose an unprecedented level of economic warfare and isolation on Iran, aiming to force its leadership to cave to demands to end its nuclear program and fully reopen the Strait of Hormuz to oil and natural gas tankers. U.S. and South Korean militaries have wrapped up their annual drill 6 days earlier than initially scheduled. The move came after Trump abruptly ordered the Pentagon to substantially reduce exercises with South Korea. Trump cited what he described as a good relationship with North Korean leader Kim Jong-un and South Korea's refusal to support him over the war in Iran. In other news, AP correspondent Ben Thomas reports tens of thousands of people in Indiana remain without power more than a week after storms knocked it out.
4: This is the second week now.
5: Shatia Hardin lives in Gary, Indiana.
4: We can be used to it, but it's not okay for us to be used to it.
5: Living without power since storms hit some 10 days ago.
4: It's not okay for us to continually be in survival mode.
5: Northern Indiana Public Service Company says it has restored power to more than 300,000 customers since August 11th. But as of Thursday, more than 60,000 were still without electricity, forced to throw away spoiled food and lining up for hot meals.
6: We thrive best, you know, as humans on certainty and predictability.
5: Radia Martins with the Flourish Community Hub in Gary.
6: And when this is all going to be over, you know, we need to have a light at the end of the tunnel.
5: But the utility says some areas may not have electricity restored until next week. I'm Ben Thomas.
3: Search teams have found the remains of American climber Mallory Geis, the last missing person of a 10-member international team killed in an avalanche on Pakistan's Broad Peak. This is AP News.
7: Good morning from the KRCG 13 newsroom. I'm Grace Gillis with your morning headlines on Mix 92.7. The man convicted of murdering a Moberly woman will be sentenced today. In June, a jury found David Heide guilty of second-degree murder in the death of 23-year-old Bailey Scott. Heide initially posted a $100,000 bond after his conviction, but the court later revoked his bond under Missouri law. Missouri leaders gathered Thursday for the governor's ham breakfast at the Missouri State Fair. The annual event brings together politicians and community leaders from across the state. Governor Mike Kehoe spoke to a sold-out crowd of 1,400 people. He focused on the state's success in the agriculture industry. And Missouri's new rural interstate speed limit law takes effect next weekend, but don't hit the gas just yet. Drivers must follow current speed limit signs because not every highway will get the new 75-mile-per-hour limit. MoDOT must first assess each rural interstate for safety. Drivers will likely not be able to speed up legally until the end of the year. That's the latest from the KRCG 13 newsroom. I'm Grace Gillis. Have a great day.
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16: 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What's up, Chris Boom Boom Cannon? Welcome to Friday, and it's going to be an awesome weekend. Sunshine today, we'll get to 92. The average person knows if their day is going to be ruined by 8:36 a.m. But it doesn't end there. By 8:50 a.m., you know how badly the Starbucks barista screwed up your name. By 5:01 p.m., you know if you made it through another day at work without your coworkers realizing you don't do anything. By 6:38 p.m., you know if your spouse is going to corner you to complain about their day. And by 12:20 a.m., you know if you're going to bed drunk or hot.

If you're making your way to work, thanks for letting us be a backseat driver. We are Mix 92.7. Hey there, Chris Boom Boom Cannon. Sunny and 92 today. Next chance of rain coming up on Monday. And of course, it's back next week. And no, I'm not talking about Christmas. I'm talking about back to school. Some kids are excited. Most are not. Mom and dad are excited. Most of the teachers are not. So I DM'd Billy Joe Armstrong of Green Day, and he was nice enough to put together a little song for going back to school.

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0: It's you, me, and nothing but the hits on a Friday morning. It's Mix 92.7. Hey there, Chris Boom Boom Cannon. Camdenton Lakers football is back. Of course, every Friday night. Catch all the action on Mix 92.7. Now, they're holding an open scrimmage tonight starting at 7:30 at Bob Shore Stadium. And you can get a sneak peek at the team. And, of course, catch all the action here. And watch it on mostsportszone.com. And make sure you download the app and take the games with you anywhere. And, ladies, have you ever called one of those sexy phone lines? No? Well, good. Don't do that. That's nothing but smut through the phone. But I will tell you, you might like dialing up this brand new service that just started. It's, well, different.
1: Oh, sure. I called one of those sexy phone lines. It was all smut. What a turnoff.
2: Then it's time you dial Female Fantasy, the first phone line for what women really want to hear.
3: And then when I'm through scrubbing your bathroom.
1: Yeah?
3: And I finish by putting the toilet seat down.
1: Yes, yes.
3: We can go shopping.
1: Don't stop.
3: For shoes.
1: Oh.
3: Would you like that, huh?
2: Female Fantasy, the erotic hotline of what really turns a woman on.
3: And then you can tell me all about your day.
1: Oh, yeah.
4: I'm Stacey Johnson, and this is your Lake Expo News Cut. Three more people have been arrested on drug charges during the gathering of the Juggalos at Lake of the Ozarks. The Camden County Sheriff's Office says 49-year-old Dennis Bradman allegedly was found with 93 pounds of marijuana, 124 pounds of mushrooms, and other drugs. The deputies also arrested 34-year-old Robin Wayford and 38-year-old Jesse Williams after reportedly seizing more than 40 pounds of edibles. Parmalee will headline a waterfront concert at Captain Ron's this Saturday as part of the Cannonball Run kickoff. The show runs from noon until 5 at the 34.5-mile marker, with 24-year-old Cole Goodwin opening. Fans can attend by land or boat, with limited dock slips available by calling Captain Ron's. Tickets and pass options are available through the Cannonball Run website. And Lake Area author Joy Corwin is releasing her debut novel, The Miller's Daughter, on Tuesday. The historical fiction story set in medieval England, it follows a young woman uncovering secrets about her past while facing love, betrayal, and violence. Corwin spent decades as a teacher and librarian before using retirement to pursue her longtime goal of publishing a book. The Miller's Daughter will be available in paperback, hardcover, and ebook formats through major retailers. This has been your Lake Expo News Cut. All this news and more at lakeexpo.com.
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0: It's going to be an awesome weekend. Sunshine today, high 92, clear and 70 tonight. Sunny tomorrow, 89, more sun on Sunday, 86, and a chance of rain on Monday.

We are Mix 92.7, playing nothing but the hits all day long. Congratulations, Kurt Stegman from Centertown. He won that $100 gift card to Hy-Vee in Osage Beach yesterday. You can be the next winner. We'll play the Hy-Vee Price is Right at 8:45 next Thursday.

0: If you made it to work, good for you. If you're on your way, and I know it's a Friday morning, just don't be late, okay? It's Mix 92.7, sunshine today, 92. And it's that time of year again, and believe it or not, I'm not talking about back to school. It's fantasy football time. Of course, the fantasy football draft is the annual gathering of men and some ladies who like to play, who suddenly believe that they know more about football than actual football coaches. There's going to be rankings, projections, and heated debates over players none of you have ever met. Who has the best team name? Who can talk the most trash? Who cares?
1: And now, thoughts of a wife watching her husband draft his fantasy football team.
2: Oh, Lord, it's already that time of year again. I don't know why I'm complaining. The more time he spends on the draft, the less time he's washing the car. The neighbors don't want to see you shirtless, Gerald. Wait, is he crying because he got Tyreek Hill as his wide receiver? Thank God the dog's outside. The last thing I need are two idiots howling inside the house. Oh, well, at least he's using the Kleenex next to the computer for something wholesome. Huh, I wonder who he got as tight end. Oh, my God. He got Taylor's boyfriend? I think I'm gonna cry.
1: That was thoughts of a wife watching her husband draft his fantasy football team.
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0: turn it up. 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

0: Yes, I know you have lots of choices of who you can listen to in the morning, and I'd like to say thanks for hanging out with Mix 92.7. Some sunshine today, 92 the high, and it's going to be sunny all weekend. And I know how busy your life is, so taking time to watch any of the late night shows is a luxury you don't have. That's why I grab their best jokes, put them together, and present you with Late Night Laughs.
1: After living here for 6 years, Prince Harry and Meghan Markle are leaving California and moving back to the United Kingdom. Yeah, and while they're in the UK, Harry and Meghan will officially remain non-working royals, as opposed to the working royals who spend their days not working. An alcohol company in Tennessee just introduced a new Pringles-flavored vodka. It's better than Lay's-flavored vodka, where the bottle is filled with mostly air. That a middle school in Kentucky is under fire after sending students home with AI-generated materials, including a map that said Oklahoma and North Dakota. I'm a little worried because the principal said they fixed the mistake and just added South Dakota.
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0: If you're on your way grabbing your first cup of coffee, thanks for letting us tag along with you. 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Don't miss the shootout on the Strip Street Party, brought to you in part by Neutral Vodka Seltzers. It's next Wednesday, August 26th, of course, on Bagnell Dam Strip. Come by, meet the racers, see the boats up close, take some selfies. I'll be there from 3 to 6 in the afternoon telling you more. Not only is today National Senior Citizens Day, it's also Poets Day. Raise your hand if you're a poet. Yeah, that's what I thought. Well, why don't we have our favorite coffee house beat poet do a special poem for the old people?
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0: It's going to be an awesome weekend. Sunshine today, high 92, clear at 70 tonight. Sunny tomorrow, 89. More sun on Sunday, 86. And a chance of rain on Monday.

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0: I'm Chris Boom Boom Cannon. When you're looking for the hits, you've come to the right place because we are Mix 92.7. Sunshine today, and we'll get to 92. If you don't know, the Gathering of the Juggalos Festival is happening in Camden County near Max Creek this weekend, and police arrested a guy named Kevin Bluntman Jones. He was pulling a camper filled with 128 pounds of marijuana and some psychedelic mushrooms. Oh-ho! Now, not only is his name a giveaway, but so was one of the Insane Clown Posse members posting this.
1: Juggalos, what up? This is the Duke, Von, and Jay. One half of the Insane Clown Posse. I'm here to talk about Bluntman's famous one-stop shop at the Gathering of the Juggalos. I'm going to let all y'all know that Bluntman's famous one-stop shop is where you need to go and cop the finest weeds and paraphernalias.
0: Yeah, that's not helping Bluntman's case. He also had signs saying weed for sale and flower for sale. Police also found QR codes for various payment methods. Because apparently the drug trade has gone completely cashless. Tap, scan, smoke, baby.
2: Chris Boom Boom Cannon.
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my husband. Her granny said it. He's coming, yeah? And we should honor her today. It is Senior Citizens Day. So happy Senior Citizens Day to all of you. Over 65, or where does it land? We'll talk about that coming up. It's LMFAO at a Party Rock Anthem on Mix 92.7. Woo!

0: 92.7 Akon and Gwen Stefani and Too Sweet Escape. Going back to 2006 now. Gwen Stefani, 56 years old. Is she a senior citizen? By some metrics, maybe so, because at the age of 55, that's when a lot of people can start moving into retirement communities. That 65 is kind of the common denominator, and that's what we think of senior citizens here on Senior Citizen Day. For Medicare, by 62 years old, you can start receiving Medicare. At the age of 50, you can join AARP, which they don't like to talk about that being a retired person's thing anymore. Just AARP, standing for nothing more than that we're more mature. But since so many people living longer, maybe we should extend it to the age of 70. I don't know. How do you judge if you're really a senior citizen? I'm thinking this, maybe. If you get a sports injury just by getting out of your car, you might be a senior citizen. Sports coming up tonight. Talking about that coming up. And Weezer is next on Mix 92.7.
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Oh, it totally makes me happy to say. 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Oh, it totally makes me happy to say that the Camden Lakers football is back tonight

0: It's Mix 92.7 at Eva Max, Forever Young with Alphaville. Doesn't that sound good, though? Fernando Mendoza, certainly young and a rookie there in the NFL. And playing for the team that I had to hate from birth, the Raiders. Last night, he made my heart happy by throwing a pick six interception of the Raiders preseason game versus the Texans.
1: Play action from Mendoza, and he comes back over the middle, and he's picked off. Wood as the rookie. Mendoza trying to track him down and cannot.
0: Pick six
1: for the Texans and the rookie.
0: All right, Texans. I don't like you guys either, but thank you for doing that. We've got the Goo Goo Dolls coming up. 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
0: We look for some sunshine today. 91 the high and a heat index around 94 with 71 in the overnight. Partly cloudy skies, 89 and sunny tomorrow. The 92 with the heat index. Well, Sunday looks like 86. What a pleasant weekend. It's 77 right now. Feels like 79. This is Brandy and Monica. The boy is mine on Mix.

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0: Love Mix 92.7 and Macy Gray. I try. It's Sandra. Now, summer kind of wrapping up. Have you taken your time to get really out there and get away? Maybe you're on vacation right now. In that case, happy vacation to you. But you need to reduce your stress. Vacation's one way. Here's some of the 25-3 rules and how it breaks down with 20 minutes outdoors at least three times per week, 5 hours in semi-wild environments once a month, 5 hours of it, and then 3 days off-grid once per year, immersed in nature. Can you do it? I mean, if you can, might see some big benefits in that. Maybe just a little bit of ice cream or a frozen custard would help you handle your stress better. I mean, that sounds like a shortcut. I'll tell you what we're doing. Get your custard fix. 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

Mix 92.7 at Chapel Road. Good luck, babe. She has got some shows coming up. August 29th at the Daisy Chain Fields Festival in Irvine, California. That's sold out. All of the proceeds going to women's health charities. And then the Midwest Princess Project benefits in her October 21st and 22nd.

0: Mix 92.7, Lady Gaga with Disease. And I'll tell you what, if you are just stuffing those emotions down, it could cause you some serious health problems. Yeah, we're going to talk about how to deal with them coming up, okay? Well, you know, frozen custard could be a solution, though. I mean, it could help. It can hurt, at least in moderation. And we definitely want to see you as we're headed to Andy's Frozen Custard in the next week. Chris Boom Boom Cannon will be out there for the Sweetsons 86 Roadshow Tour. Andy's Frozen Custard in Osage Beach is celebrating on Thursday from 3 until 8. It's just $2 for a one-topping sundae. You can spend to win some prizes and giveaways and exclusive Sweetsons 86 merchandise. Yeah, you could get... score a sweet t-shirt or something like that. 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

0: 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It's time to talk about, well, how are you feeling?
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0: Yeah, if you are stuffing down the way you feel, stop doing that. It can really hurt, causing mental health issues and physical health issues too. Name what you're feeling in plain language and work on tolerating uncomfortable feelings. Also, figure out what the emotional signals are. And maybe you have to set some boundaries or something like that. Try it. What if God was one of us? It's Joan Osborne on Mix 92.7.

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0: 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What a good friend in Madonna, especially if you're a member of the LGBTQ community. And that's it. Sam Smith was talking with Zane Lowe on Apple Music about how Madonna is my mother, he said. A lifeline.
1: When I have to... controversy happened around me with Unholy and the stuff in the press and the heaviness that came with that for me. I talk to current artists now, if I meet them, they don't even know it happened. She, the minute it happened, she made sure she got through to me.
0: Well, I love her, and I'm going to be voguing with you in just a bit. 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
0: We're going to get plenty of vitamin D today out there in the sunshine with 91 for the high. Heat index around 94. 71, partly cloudy for tonight. Tomorrow, sunny and 89. 66 Saturday night overnight. 86 on Sunday. I'm almost thinking campfire this weekend. You know, it's going to be kind of cool enough for it overnight. Oh, yes! In our summer and style, we get back to school next week, 82 on Mix.

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You've got any children? I think a lot of people tend to specialize in a particular gender. 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

0: 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I'm gonna be careful what happens when you do that, yeah. Kylie Kelce, I think that she just likes a good fight. That's why she started her Not Gonna Lie podcast, and also because she saw an opportunity. Well, she's been pushing back on the idea that she and her husband, Jason Kelce, should have a son because they have four daughters.
1: I think that we are not less fulfilled because we have four girls. So your suggestion of like you are not living a fulfilled life without a son is silly.
0: Okay, well, you know what? I specialize in boys, and I'm going to tell you, Kylie Kelce, they're better. No, I like being a boy mom because I feel like that's just my space. That's what I specialize in. Kylie Kelce, specializing in girls. And we all want to know, when are we going to see a Kelce Swift baby? Some people think something's up with her anyway. We'll dig into that in the next hour. It's Mix 92.7.
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Of course you are. 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

0: Mix 92.7, the Marias, and no one noticed. You ever have that problem where, you know, you're just too gorgeous that people won't stop picking on you?
1: Really, really, really ridiculously good looking?
0: Yeah. There is someone who can connect with that very thing. So don't go anywhere. You feel a little less lonely, and we'll talk about that on the way. A food divorce, though, is that in order? As more and more couples choosing to eat separately, even when they do live together, that is called a food divorce. But you don't have to break up in order to do it. You just, I don't know, you have different tastes and diets and schedules and cravings. So don't worry about arguing over what's to eat. Just eat what you want separately. It's kind of the way it's had to be with, you know, the schedules in my household lately. As we get ready, get back to school and all that, I don't see that getting any more smooth. Family dinners, though, I do miss them, to be honest. And Ed Sheeran on the way. It's Mix 92.7.
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0: 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And there is a bit of a curse to being ridiculously good-looking, Rob Lowe has always been that way. But as a kid, it was not, like that great, as he shared with Oprah on his Literally podcast.
1: I wish that when I was younger, I was cute. What I actually was pretty. And that, as a boy, is not what you want to be.
0: Those long eyelashes and beautiful blue eyes. My gosh. And now he's the guy who told me all about that I need to cook for my dog, basically. Lenny Kravitz is on the way. 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

Mix 92.7 and it's classic. I'm Sandra. Thanks for joining me. You know, next weekend is the shootout on the Strip Street Party happening on Wednesday, and we will be out there from 3 until 6. It's brought to you in part by Neutral Vodka Seltzers. 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

0: Mix 92.7 and Lenny Kravitz. It Ain't Over Till It's Over. The song came out in 1991. It's 5 years before the Yellow Jackets plane crashed. Ooh, yeah. Fictional, yes. But an amazing show. Getting ready for its fourth and final season on Paramount Plus. That happens on November 20th. Can't wait. Emmy nominations galore. And the teaser trailer, it is out there on Instagram.
1: 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The Wiscayic Yellow Jackets have been found.
2: 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Search and rescue teams in Canada have announced the Wiscayic Yellow Jackets.
0: Melanie Lynskey has been nominated for 2 Emmys herself. Christina Ricci, Tawny Cypress, Hilary Swank, all coming back for the fourth and final season. November 20th is on my calendar. Yeah, if you love the show, get it on yours too. The Weeknd coming up on Mix 92.7.
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0: 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On this Hawaiian Shirt Day, the news goes down. President Trump looks to put his name on a aircraft carrier that has been named after a black military hero. USS Doris Miller, named after the World War II sailor who dragged wounded soldiers to safety during the attack on Pearl Harbor. And it was shot down a Japanese fighter plane with an anti-aircraft gun. Became the first black service member to receive the Navy's second highest honor. But the aircraft carrier is still under construction. And instead of being named after that World War II sailor, it will likely be named after President Donald Trump. Now, so I'm trying to get his name out there. You know. Avril Lavigne, coming up. We got music all day to keep you grooving through it. It's Mix 92.7.
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0: 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Woo! I'm eating a buffalo chicken wrap in one of the lakeside restaurants. I'll bet they'll be competing in WingFest 2026, which is coming up.
1: That's good, dude.
0: September 16th. Don't miss it. We're taking over level 5 at Backwater Jack's, 5:30 to 7:30. That's on Wednesday, September 16th. It's all for a great cause.

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0: It's Max with Lights Down Low. It's kind of like how I like it. People walk in here and they say, you think you're a Venus flytrap if you've ever seen WKRP. You know exactly. No, I just don't like the ambient heat. I'm getting warm enough lately. And NOAA is protecting a warmer fall for most of the country. If you were looking ready to look at that cool change, you're going to be disappointed. The U.S. expected to see warmer than average weather over the next 3 months. And all but a few states leaning towards hotter than normal temperatures for the fall. Pacific Northwest likely to see above average temperatures. In the Midwest, closer to equal chances of seeing a warm, cool, or average autumn. As usual, they can't tell us. We're just somewhere in the middle. That's all they know. Darius Rucker, Destiny's Child. 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
0: To look for a nice weekend. And 92 for the high today, 96 with the heat index. So clear skies tonight, low 70. Could see some showers and thunderstorms down, moving in with that chance at 20% for us for tomorrow. We're at a high of 88. We look at 88 right now, but it feels more like 91. 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

0: It's Mix 92.7 and Steven Sanchez and Byhold Until I Found You. Well, this week's been kind of overwhelmed with the talk of the death of very young actress Hayden Panettiere. She, in some of her more recent interviews, talking about and promoting her autobiographical book, sounded and seemed to be under the influence of something. And as it turns out, during the filming of 2025's A Breed Apart, in which Hayden Panettiere was in, Griff Hurst, the director of that film, was asked to be part of an intervention.
1: What eventually got determined was that she might need an intervention, and I was asked to participate, and I said yes. And that intervention did not happen, at least not that I'm aware of. And I wasn't leading the charge on it. It wouldn't have been appropriate for me.
0: It sounds like guilt in his voice, or maybe unfounded guilt, I would say. But first did say Hayden Panettiere was fighting to stay sobered and deserved better support from the people around her. Dua Lipa is coming up. It's Mix 92.7.
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0: Miley had a rare night out with her mom and sister this week, out celebrating her late grandmother's memory. Noah posted about it, calling the night a mammiversary and thanking their grandma for raising the woman who raised them. A nice way to keep somebody's memory close.
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The 38th annual Lake of the Ozarks Shootout returns next weekend, Saturday and Sunday. 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

tonight. You know, the Shootout really is a week-long event. The Shootout of the Strip Street Party is Wednesday. Chris Boom Boom Can will be down on Bagnell Dam Boulevard beginning at 3. It's brought to you in part by Neutral Vodka Seltzers. 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

0: You know, I knew the weather was going to be just about perfect this weekend because I'm going to be stuck inside working in the office all weekend. Hopefully you get a chance to go out and enjoy the lake. Mostly clear tonight, 70 for the overnight low. Mostly sunny, 88 tomorrow. Mostly sunny and 86 on Sunday. It's 90 now.
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0: While it's not super hot this afternoon, it's not going to cool off much tonight. 70 the overnight low, mostly sunny, 88 tomorrow, 86 on Sunday. 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

0: Lady Gaga has won a lawsuit over her album Mayhem. A surfboard company claimed the name and logo were too close to theirs. A judge tossed the case, saying nobody was actually confused, and pointed out album titles are protected as free speech.
1: I know that we are young, and I know that you may love me, but I just can't be with you like this anymore.

0: While summer may be winding down, there's still a lot happening here at the lake. Of course, next weekend, it's the 38th annual shootout. And then just a couple of weeks after that, it is time for Bike Fest. And with Bike Fest comes Wing Fest. Wing Fest 2026 taking over the new Level 5 at Backwater Jack's on Wednesday, September 16th. 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

0: Working from home, I kind of understand this. New numbers show almost 1 in 10 Gen Zers are going entire days without seeing another person face-to-face. Now, that's up from just 3% before the pandemic. Most young adults bounced back to their old social habits once things reopened, but it seems like a lot of Gen Zers never did.
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1: We're getting ready to kick off Shootout Week. 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It happens Wednesday on the Strip. Chris Boom Boom Cannon will be down there broadcasting live beginning at 3, telling you about everything that's going to be happening. 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

0: It is the weekend, and the weather for the weekend looks great. Now, unfortunately, we only cool off to 70 overnight tonight, back up to 88 tomorrow, sunshine and 86 on Sunday. 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
3: Supreme Court Chief Justice John Roberts is allowing construction to keep going for now on President Trump's White House ballroom project. Julie Walker reports.
4: Roberts signed a temporary order today allowing work to continue while the court considers an emergency appeal from the Trump administration. Lower courts had ordered a halt to the project, finding that it must have congressional approval.
3: In a Texas court, Lisa Dwyer reports InfoWars founder Alex Jones cut a break.
5: A Texas court has slashed a $50 million judgment to just $1.5 million over his false claims that the 2012 Sandy Hook school shooting in Connecticut was a hoax. The appeals court found that the parents of 6-year-old Jesse Lewis did not show evidence that the harassment inflamed by Jones's hoax claims rose to a level that would allow them to exceed the state's $750,000 cap on damages for each plaintiff. The ruling does not affect a $1.4 billion judgment against Jones in Connecticut. Jones has yet to make any payments for any of the judgments as he appeals the amounts and attempts to liquidate his company. 20 children and 6 educators were killed in that attack. I'm Lisa Dwyer.
3: Russian drone struck a shopping mall in central Ukraine today. Officials say 15 people killed. President Volodymyr Zelensky described it as a double tap, with a second wave hitting as rescue workers arrived. 2 other Russian attacks in the Mykolaiv and Kharkiv regions killed another 6 people. And Marcela Sanchez reports.
6: U.S. and South Korean militaries have wrapped up their annual drill 6 days earlier than initially scheduled. The move came after President Trump abruptly ordered the Pentagon to substantially reduce exercises with South Korea. Trump cited what he described as a good relationship with North Korean leader Kim Jong-un and South Korea's refusal to support him over the war in Iran. I'm Marcela Sanchez.
3: This is AP News.
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